course I can dance, of course I can dance. I'm sure I can dance, I'm sure I can dance, I can dance.

0: baker. 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

0: Now see, when all that gang war was going on, I'll tell you one thing I never forget.
1: And what's that?
0: See, when I got home, first thing I would hear is, what?
2: Bill! Yeah. Where you been, boy?
0: I say, I was out with Sonny Bird and Lil Sonny.
3: Put it all on us.
0: I had to put it on somebody.
4: Hey, Bill, what your mama say?
0: She say, boy, now I'm gonna tell you.
1: What?

memories. Follow me, don't be afraid. Don't hide away. Window closed, the light is on.

shelter for a while. From the pain and the phony smiles. Are you ready? Is it time?